0: FM.
1: Vox FM.
2: See the moon, oh, and you're looking at the sun. You're not a fool, not a fool, not a fool. No, you're not fooling anyone.

0: 5:19.
1: Vox FM.
2: Oh, and you're looking at the sun. You're not a fool, not a fool, not a fool. 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